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It's a 1, 2, 3. Take my hand and come with me, because you look so fine that I really wanna make you mine. I said, you look so fine that I really wanna make you mine. Come on and get your kicks. Now you don't need a

0: 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Turn the mic on. Small time alongside JW.
1: My bestie and your bestie sit down by the fire.
2: Radio Voz presenta Voces de Verano con Olga Vilar.